Welcome to Vienna. This is the second semi-final of the Eurovision Song Contest 2026. And nowhere to be seen, your hosts, Victoria Swarovski and Michael Ostrovsky.

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3: Greetings and all the best to that lovely party in Worcester in United Kingdom. Thank you very much for kicking off the voting.
0: Have you picked your favorites yet? Here's a reminder of tonight's acts competing for their place in the grand final.
2: כמה נעים להיזכר, אז בואו נזכר.

0: Well, Victoria, that was like a 4-minute roller coaster ride through 15 completely different worlds. The artists are now in our Viennese cafe, formerly known as the Green Room. They're currently biting their nails and hoping for your votes.
1: Because they all want to be a part of Saturday's grand final of the Eurovision Song Contest 2026.
0: I'm so excited.
1: Only 10 spots left.
0: I'm so excited.
1: You already said that, Michael.
0: Well, tonight's the night we're gonna make it happen.
1: Sure thing.
0: Tonight we'll put all other things aside.
1: What are you talking about?
0: Give in this time.
1: To what?
0: And show me some affection.
1: Oh my gosh, I know where you're going.
0: We're going for those pleasures in the night.
1: No, please not, Michael.
0: We are.
1: You can't even play the guitar! Oh!

0: so exhausted.
1: Give it up for our dancers, everyone, please.
2: Thank you.

0: Hello and welcome to our lovely cozy green room cafe, the perfect place to stop, sit back, have a chat. And I'm here with Monroe from France. I received some intel that she's not a coffee person, so I have provided some sweet treats for you in case you would like them. Monroe, first question for you.
1: Yes.
0: I'm not a great French speaker, not like Michael. Mm-hmm. Regarde-moi, tell me, what is your song about?
1: Yes, regarde means look, and it talks about universal love. It talks about finding the love within and finding the love that's all around you in this whole room with everybody. It's very powerful, and I know that a lot of times we're very busy in our lives, but when we take the moment to just go, shh, we can find that it can be very reassuring, and we can see that the love around us can strengthen us as well.
0: Beautiful. And it was a powerful performance as well. Now, it's no secret that you are our youngest competitor here. What is your first Eurovision memory?
1: Yes,
2: my first Eurovision memory
1: was when I saw sing Ne partez pas sans moi. And it was beautiful, it was powerful.
3: And now being here at 17
1: on such an amazing stage, I'm still very inspired by her performance, and it makes me want to give my all as well.
0: Amazing. Thank you so much, Monroe.
1: Thank you.
0: With that, we're going to move on. I'm going to do some parkour across the green room to our next qualifying country. Hello, by the way, you guys. For the big four. So, not to play into stereotypes here, but it's not coffee that I'll be grabbing. Oh, how convenient. It looks like there's a nice little
3: green room השנה מעוצב כבית קפה וינאי.
0: Let me head over to United Kingdom. Hello.
2: והיא ניגשת לבריטניה, שעולה אוטומטית לגמר.
0: Can I interest you in a cup of tea?
2: עם כוס הקפה שלה.
3: בבקשה לסם באטל הבריטי.
2: Look, mum, no computer.
0: No computer.
4: Good evening.
0: Can I call you look, mum, no computer, sir?
4: Why, of course you can.
0: Now, as we learned on Tuesday, German is the least successful language when it comes to winning Eurovision.
2: So, why on earth do you use a German title?
4: Well, it's, as you heard in the stadium, people like singing to free. So I just gave it a go, and I thought it sounds like a good idea. And if you'd like, come on, everybody, eins, zwei, drei.
2: הוא מסביר שאנשים פשוט אוהבים לצעוק את זה. באצטדיון, הנה תראי, והוא מדגים.
0: With that, super amazing. Back to you, Victoria and Michael.
2: חוזרים למנחים.
5: Since we are here in Vienna, we have to do one thing, Michael.
6: Yeah.
5: We have to dance the Viennese waltz,
6: yeah,
5: right?
6: Absolutely. Right? We just heard 1, 2, 3, 1, 2, 3,
5: exactly.
6: Which is, of course, the Viennese waltz.
5: Yes.
6: So, but we're not going to do it just the two of us alone. We need all of you here, all of you in the green room and everybody in the arena. Would you please all get up from your seats,
5: exactly.
6: Stand up, grab a person next to you, and we're all gonna do the biggest Viennese waltz that Vienna has ever seen,
5: and
6: okay?
5: Even if you don't know the person next to you, just ask politely. I have an idea. There's a song that won for Austria, and it's actually a Viennese waltz. Let's do it. It's Udo Jürgens from 1966.
6: Merci, chérie.
2: Merci.
5: Ready?

0: Coach Moore. Just say that.
1: Unknown shall JJ.
2: Unknown by JJ.
3: Thank you, JJ. See you on Saturday.
2: Yes, our winner of 2025 will be with us again in the grand final. And we're expecting even more special guests for our big party on Saturday.
3: And you know who else we will join? Who's going to join us in the grand final on Saturday? The artist who qualified 2 days ago in the first semifinal.
2: All right.
3: Yeah.
1: אלה מי שמעפילים לגמר, מחצי הגמר הראשון, זה שצפיתם בו ביום שלישי.

0: So looking forward to meeting all those fantastic artists again on Saturday.
1: I'm so excited.
0: Yeah, I'm still excited.
1: Because it's time to complete our guest list for Saturday. We're about to fill the 10 remaining spots.
0: And that means the time has come for both good news and bad news. Ladies and gentlemen, and everyone in between, here are the results.
2: תוצאות האמת כאן בווינה.
1: Math is done.
0: Not by the two of us.
1: Yeah.
0: Thankfully, but by people with excellent math skills, hopefully. They've combined the results of the national juries and the audience vote from all the countries that performed tonight, plus France, Austria, and United Kingdom.
1: And let's not forget the audience vote from the rest of the world, which counts as one additional country. So in just a few seconds, we will reveal 10 countries, tonight's verified and confirmed finalists.
0: And to all of you here in the green room tonight who won't be making it to the grand final, you have all played an unforgettable part in making this evening so special. So thank you, thank you, thank you schön to each and every one of you.
1: So let's do this. We will now announce the 10 finalists in no particular order.
0: I'm so curious to find out who it's going to be.
1: Well, the first country going
2: through
1: to the grand final is...
2: בגמר, עם הבנגרנגה שלה, השיר שפתח את הערב, הוא גם הראשון לעלות לגמר, בצדק.
0: The second country we'll see again on Saturday is...